is calling from the space newspapers, and that is coming to eat us and break the earth. Don't be afraid, television saying. No, look at it, don't mention it, where it is spring.

Dragon's Lair, a fantasy adventure where you become a valiant knight on a quest to rescue the fair princess from the clutches of an evil dragon. Dragon's Lair. Dragon's Lair.

dragon's lair. You control the actions of a daring adventurer finding his way through the castle of a dark wizard who has enchanted it with treacherous monsters and obstacles. Dragon's lair. Dragon's lair.

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Lead on, adventurer. Your quest awaits.

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It happened last year once. Oh,

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I was thinking about you crossing southern Alberta. Canola fields at harvest time look like tumbleweeds all raked up into rows and brown rusty contour lines. There's not much moving on the romance radar. 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